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2: 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You know what's going on.
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0: 23:34, un saluto Gengis Khan a tutti, siete sempre sintonizzati sulle magiche frequenze di Blackout 105.250.
1: I'll do Danny Boy, what for the hell now that I'm warmed up. I should preface this song. This is written by a father singing to his son. He had lost two sons in two other wars. He's singing to his youngest son who's going to war. And it's the Irish national anthem. Give me the coin. Oh, Danny boy, the pipes are calling from glen to glen and down the mountainside. The summer's gone and all the leaves are falling. It's you must go. And I must buy. 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Yes, I'll be here in sunshine or in shadow. Oh, Danny boy, oh, Danny boy, I love you so. And if you come and all the leaves are dying, and I am dead, as dead I will may be, you'll come and find the place where I am lying, and kneel and say an ave there

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There can't be healing until it's all broken. Break me. The windows are open, the beast has awoken. Break me. Remind me of my devotion. When I smoke, I remember my mother smoking. There can't be healing until it's all broken. Break me. The windows are open, the beast has awoken. Break me. Remind me of devotion. Find me apart from the world in an ocean that dances and curls its foul tides around focus. And aren't these the words that I hope for? Me in the notepad like all is right with the world. What's the world for? Give me a space to be void. Give me the memories back I destroyed. That girl from the past that laid the foundation stones. Let her come take me home now, I need her. When I smoke, I remember my mother smoking. There can't be healing until it's all broken. Break me, the beast has awoken. Break me, remind me of my devotion. Find me involved in the world. All these fast talkers are trying to take hold of the world. Thoughtless remarks and bold suppositions. I'm sick of their mission. Stop solving the world and start listening. The world in the palms of your children. No progeny needed for needless misogyny. Needling my gentle demeanor. I'm neither your wife nor your sister. I'm deeper, I'm here. I'm a spear, I'm a shield. I'm the light in the field. I'm the vast promise revealed to be falsehood. The whole nation attacked by a notion that all we were built for is no good. Devotion, where nothing secure, is devotion worth more? I'm the boat on the shore, I'm the notepad that nobody noticed before. I'm the back of your neck in the moment the whole world attacks. You want facts, I want things I can't have. Like I wanna go back, take the child who destroyed every inch of herself to be one of the boys. Give her bits of myself, give her strength, give her poise. My mother within me making nothing but noise. When I smoke, I remember my mother smoking. There can't be healing until it's all broken. Break me, the windows won't open. The beast has awoken. Break me, remind me of my devotion.

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Marcus Garvey said, man, I love Black Star Liner.

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dungeon. Hello, when they are in function. 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But dog them buddy and them tough like Samson. You know my thing, I ready, me not like action. Me not deal with a long talking. Wait for the revolution, but the revolution can't start.

jungle. Babylon burning today, them a run out of the home when we apply pressure. Babylon time done, you send for the stretcher. So when them in a deal with who can hear them, I can feel it. When they make a sign and seal it, fire can't done, fire just start. Fire rock a burn up the whole of them blood clot. Babylon time done, no send for the stretcher. So when them man a deal with who can't hear them, I can feel it. When if you got sign and seal it, fire can't done, fire just start. Fire rock a button up the whole of them clot. You know them a gonna run out of town when we apply pressure. Babylon time done, no send for the stretcher. So when them man a deal with who can't hear them, I can feel it. When if you got sign and seal it, fire can't done, fire just start. Fire rock a button up this bomber clot. Listen. General election. So we're gonna get crashed at slap weight. Everything in Babylon section, we're tired of the fuck free and we don't chat. Whatever chat about why we a hunt for the food and them a argue about tax. People are dead, mom's still crying. The fire's gonna blaze on these aristocrats. So we send

Yeah, yeah, yeah, yeah, yeah, yeah, yeah, yeah, yeah, yeah, yeah, yeah, yeah, yeah, yeah, yeah, yeah, yeah, yeah, yeah, yeah, yeah, yeah, yeah, yeah, yeah, yeah, yeah, yeah, yeah, yeah, yeah, yeah, yeah, yeah, yeah, yeah, yeah, yeah, yeah, yeah, yeah, yeah, yeah, yeah, yeah, yeah, yeah, yeah, yeah, yeah, yeah, yeah, yeah, yeah, yeah, yeah, yeah, yeah, yeah, yeah, yeah, yeah, yeah, yeah, yeah, yeah, yeah, yeah, yeah, yeah, yeah, yeah, yeah, yeah, yeah, yeah, yeah, yeah, yeah, yeah, yeah, yeah, yeah, yeah, yeah, yeah, yeah, yeah, yeah, yeah, yeah, yeah, yeah, y

dreams getting too vivid for my taste. 12 hours awake, 12 hours asleep, I'm greeting my ways. Dirty rips stuck to my face, can't be washed away. Getting tricked into positivity was your first mistake. Evening distractions start to rear their ugly heads since day. Last night's conversations go through one ear and out the other between a temporary stay. If you're gonna make me suffer through another one of your war stories, then this next round you're gonna have to pay. Only existing in the past tense, anecdotally dense, pretense of a dim light in an empty house, not letting anyone in. Don't be wishing your life away. Well, why did you give me 3 wishes then? Constant de la Roasting. Don't invite me to your function unless you got something that I can't do at home alone. I don't even have to call UC anymore. They already know it's too far gone. Looking at my hands, they were swollen and I didn't know where from. Looking at my hands, started wondering what I was capable of. Looking at my hands, started to wash them for a minute to get the smell off.

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from my experience, the rise of most massive. 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
1: 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Get it together, fellas. This is how we get down. What we got here? Oh, we got some Erykah Badu news.
2: Hold on. You know what? There's something about this one right here. So you really think you got what it takes? Huh?
3: I got this.
2: So you think you can spit? 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
1: Sì, da Londra, con il suo harsh noise.
2: Una bella cascata sonora acida e urticante. Only existing in the past tense, anecdotally dense. Pretense of a dim light in an empty house, not letting anyone in. Don't be wishing your life away. Well, why did you give me 3 wishes then? Constant de la Roasted, don't invite me to your function unless you got something that I can't do at home alone. I don't even have to call UC anymore. They already know it's too far gone. 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

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The pop, drop, the lights are dropped low. Something shot from the trees.